Losing performance. Need more endurance. Endorphins is pouring. A whole bucket falling. Want to get a fortune. From time to fortunes and notions. And in a state. In an inner state. Where more they stay. Sound like old waves. Looking like pomade. I made the tough stuff. Came up so rough, rough. Enough said. We're fucking bust heads. Blood red, guts shed, guts cut from the cuts. I done cut red. 7

0: science of supreme mathematics. 1, 2, 3, 4, 5, 6, 7, 8, 9, and 0.
1: So if you're wisdom, you know that knowledge is automatically goes into alphabets because you're wisdom. Wisdom is alphabet.
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102, 6. 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That's the way it goes, though. Maybe I should just give up or just stop trying. But life is so uncertain, so short. I've got to keep on searching. And wherever it takes me, I've got to go.

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0: out, well, how did it do? 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I don't even look at music in terms of how it sells. I look at music in terms of what did it allow me.
1: 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Música para respirar.

route that other artists have had to go to get acceptance. If it wasn't for the independence, if it wasn't for the small little cities and the few little ghetto guys trying to make music, it would have never happened. Some of these guys will never make a dime. Some of these guys will be poor and die alone. But in the process, they've been the true renegades. And the true rebels always walk alone anyway.

0: 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But until I'm sure I've learned the difference, I just won't date DJs, MCs, producers, hip-hop critics, radio hosts, etc.
1: Oxigênio. Os clássicos para respirar.

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No, not because of that, but because of the love I have for you just won't let me. I'll do my best to teach you how to embrace the universal laws of the land, dodge the dangers, and glide with the joy.

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1: 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Straight West Coast style. 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I bang with the gang that don't need no intro. 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

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And if it ain't a Chevy, don't raise it up. 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We making paper, suckers only claim to touch. By sticking to the script and never changing up. 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Keep it real, motherfucker.

Beware of my click. 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gangsta, gangsta, gangsta, gangsta, gangsta, gangsta, gangsta, gangsta, gangsta,

This message is about the consumption. What are we consuming? What are we consuming that we are aware of? What are we consuming that we're not aware of? And if we think about consumption and all of the many things that we consume, let's look beyond just the physical. So when we consume anything, if we do it purposely,

consuming energies that are not useful will produce outcomes that are not useful. Consuming energies that are useful and fits the goal will produce outcomes that fits the goal.

I'm ready. 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Look at the person beside you, tell me it's taking a long time for me to get here. But I feel like I'm ready. Turn to the person on the other side of you, say, you don't know the preparation I've been through. But in this season of my life, I feel

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You're chicken. You've got no guts. You're afraid to stick out your chin and say, okay, life's a fact. People do fall in love. People do belong to each other. Because that's the only chance anybody's got for real happiness. You call yourself a free spirit, a wild thing. And you're terrified somebody's gonna stick you in a cage. Well, baby, you're already in that cage. You built it yourself. And it's not bounded in the west by Tulip, Texas, or in the east by Somaliland. It's wherever you go. Because no matter where you run, you just end up running into yourself.

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1: 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A relationship, I think, is like a shark. You know, it has to constantly move forward or it dies. And I think what we got on our hands is a dead shark.

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And I couldn't believe that such a sophisticated piece of technology